Yeah, 1-0-8. We're going to be clear. Recording.

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531 to base. It will be clear. 490 and 493 are going to be remaining on scene. Better?

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0: Medic 4 is going off the air. EMS 6 will be in car 2 with the blood until 0600.
1: Very good.

23. Myself, 512 and 394 will be 55 in the area, 5 in Alden. In a little bit, Alden will be shut down between Route 5 and Hartford Ave. We'll let you know when it's shut down.

0: still have Elsie on the phone.
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0: Roger. Does this name in the CAD have any vehicles registered in?
1: Negative. He has no vehicles. 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
0: Yes, please. 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
1: A911
0: hanging up at 25 Windsor Court. 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

0: There's best next available medic from Seville responding to 25 Windsor Court for the bariatric male. They just assist them getting into bed time at 2111.
1: Medic 1.
0: Alright.

Roger, to 2128. Medic, mutual aid to the town of Suffield. It's going to be going to the Suffield house, 1 Canal Road. Number 1 Canal Road, it's going to be for a 78-year-old female, difficulty breathing, hot response, tower 2128. You're looking for a full rig. Just checking that they're looking for a full rig. They are looking for a full ambulance. Receive medic, there will be.

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0: 10-09-23, Macon is out, and I have the 40. 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
0: Roger, hold St. Francis.

The specialist available medic and North Tumso responding to 39 Old Maple Farms. 8-year-old female high blood pressure. She has a prickly feeling in her left arm. Time out 2205. One.

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1: Again, can you check if she has any final 20s? Yesenia, Yankee, Echo, Sierra, Echo, November, India, Alpha, Santiago is the last name. Common spelling, 10/23/1982.
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1: I have start for a 6 in progress at the Enfield Inn, 1543 King Street, room 225. Caller stating a male in the room tried to fight him, no weapons, he hung up on us.
2: I'm

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2: 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Bravo Yankee 60276.
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0: A3 base, I got one around name and date of birth out of New York. Double last name, Salinas Gonzalez, Sierra Alpha Lima, India, November Alpha Sierra, hyphen, Golf Oscar November, Zulu Alpha Lima, Echo Zulu, first name German, like the country, date of birth, 03/31/1983, out of New York.
1: Going on 617.

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NICHOLAS, date of birth 7/24/1982.

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2: All units will be clear. 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
1: Yeah, you know, but I don't see him over here right now. 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

74 from there and stealing from there. She's not yet trespassed. Unclear for them to manage to actually stealing, but they would like her trespass because of her past history. She's 71 Cottage Grove, I mentioned.

Carbon monoxide alarm activation number 15, Londonderry Court 15, Londonderry Court. There are two residents home. They are advised to evacuate. No symptoms at this time.

0: 75.
1: For an 18 motor vehicle, 190 in the Suffield Bridge, on the Suffield Bridge. No description of a vehicle, stopped in the middle of the lane. Not sure what's going on.

0: Springfield Inn, 1543 King Street, 1543 King Street, apartment 225, 225. Apparently, we were there on the previous shift. Complaint states his friend assaulted him, could hear the male hitting him over the phone. States the friend has a knife, refusing to separate.
1: Just out there with both parties. I'm going to be en route to that.
2: I saw 911 en route from 22.
3: What's up?

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One is going to be a Hispanic male. 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

It's going to be New York, Lima Victor John 1429. 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
0: Sworn in, Agent Doug.

dispatch, Excel Medicam, Enfield, responding Parkway Pavilion, 1157 Enfield Street, with a cross of Fairview Ave and Hathaway Ave, for a 69-year-old male with an unwitnessed fall, struck his head, seems confused. You're going to TCU South, room 31, on a hot response at 2328.

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2: Where is she?
3: All in by 5. Just looking for who I'm replacing.
2: Do we cut it? Be 394 or 423?
3: 423, I'm right behind.
4: Yeah, negative, sir. There's four of us now.

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0: 10-02. Plain Alla Grasso Manor, 25 Central Street, apartment 7A Alpha for Jean Greek. They're banging on the walls and yelling.
1: Being 1326.
0: 7510, please.

0: the 5 Parkway.
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0: Parkway, excuse me.

$4.96. 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PD. You're going to Northern Storage and Transport, number 2 Mill Street, off of 190. Be looking for a black Honda Civic bearing Mass Tag 4, Echo Papa Yankee 49, 4EPY 49. Supposedly reported as a file 1 through them. You can call in for more details.

0: 1224, attempt to locate. The owner is in a treatment facility in New Hampshire, and I believe the complainant was just trying to locate the vehicle.
1: Where is he?

50A missing persons complaint to your complaint at 8 Walnut Street, B Bravo, 8B Walnut Street. She will meet you outside. Complaint states her boyfriend hasn't seen for a little while. Last seen walking towards Windsor Street and hasn't returned. Nothing about the 12S ideations or whatever. Was last seen on foot in that area. $475, can you attempt

0: 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PP en route, going out at 104.
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2: Be a well-being check on an elderly female who was previously at home, seemingly confused and stating she'd been getting harassing phone calls. Party's name is Joy Podgy. Does have dementia and lives alone there. Or 6210, please. And we have a medic going just to be on the safe side.
0: Mike, can you clear with training?

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1: 10-02?
0: Yeah, roger. What's the mail party's name that is missing?
1: Sir Royce.
2: Penal 2, negative 5, negative prawn, she has a 20. Correction, she's a file 17 with a Christopher of Bate.

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0: Hey, just confirming the last name, Rivera, Robert, India, Victor, Echo, Romeo, Alpha.
1: No, it's A-Bear. I believe it's A-B-A-I-R, not Herschel Charles Spelling, though.

0: Hi, Sullivan.
1: Thanks for helping out with him.
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0: Andy will be the matching ring. Last name Alpha Bravo Alpha Indigo Romeo. Last name Alpha November Golf Echo Lima Oscar. Date of birth 12/8/1983 NMS. Pretty sweet.
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Mostly a Honda abandoned in the middle of the road with no license.

1009 and 498, second call on it. The caller's reporting their vehicle. Looks like it was struck, but no other vehicles around.

0: 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There's no car here.
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possible disabled motor vehicle. It'll be now Post Road and Overhill, Post and Overhill. And I believe it's being occupied with front end damage. 498-10 again.

0: dispatch, there's no medic in Enfield, responding 29 Nutmeg Ave to 9 Nutmeg, with a cross of Pearl Street and Laurel Park for a 20-year-old female with chest pain and a history of asthma. You're going out on a hot response at 206.
1: 36.
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0: 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To a Joseph Marambo. And it's on a 2014 Mazda CX-5 red.
1: Copy and UCF, file 5 for Joseph.

therefore, that's affirmative. It's out of Troop H for damage public property evading. Blackmail, 5'8", 187 pounds.

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0: Dispatch, my fellow medic in Enfield, assigned to the Taco Bell, 18 Hazard Ave, with a cross of Phoenix Ave for a 21-year-old male, possibly having a seizure. Caller did say he just became alert and conscious. He did, however, lose consciousness. He does have a history. You're going out in a hot response at 254.
1: Previously with history of seizure.

0: dental part, but it's not too late if you could actually clear that cabinet.
1: Affirmative. I sent a locate also. I have a copy in here.
2: 462 for the help.
1: 462.

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1: Brad, it's just 14 to clear.
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0: paramedic responding for Patriot Circle, for Patriot, with a cross of Copper Drive, for an 85-year-old male to fall, arm and rib pain, no loss of consciousness, going out in a cold response at 328.
1: 36.
0: 36, 36.

0: 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Is there going to be clear the patient refusal AMA? Clear patient refusal at 403.
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0: Dispatch, Nashville Medic, responding 36 Woodside Park, 36 Woodside Park, was across the post road for a 69-year-old male with an infection in the kidneys, difficulty urinating. You're going out on a cold response at 451.
1: 69-year-old infection in the kidneys,

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0: Complaint, Mobile Mart on Elm, 100 Elm Street, 100 Elm. Looking for a black male, white t-shirt, black pants, possibly a ski mask with a shopping cart panhandling in front of the station. Staff would like him to move along. 462-10, please.

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fading that occurs sometime overnight. 10, Gany Terrace. Number 10, Gany Terrace off of Shaker. This is a fence. Damaged overnight. No further info.

0: we'll take that after the 8.
1: Bound caller on the line. Spanish speaking.
0: Do you need 1008 to come down there?
1: Affirm. Hey,

0: Let me see what I can do.
1: Corner of, you know, what do you call it? The church corner. I think it's 84. I have to read the book.

0: I know you just say, you know, when you have a comedy event, it becomes a little comedy day of my mouth, so you should be good to go. And for and thank you.
1: And this has all kingdom sister of me, and it's written me, so just a hand up above that, okay?
0: Alright, 1916, this person just threatened you, and I need to send PD to that location.
1: I just want to record it, because if you call him, I'm going to record it, and it'll be for a lot of us, and he refused to pay.
0: Well, I get you on that, but once again, did that person threaten your person to do body honor of your person? Because if that's the case, I will send PD 10-4.
1: No, I don't need extra problems. I just want it known that he did that. So for the next time, if he was not at the bus stop downtown, I have all these witnesses that saw him, and then he banged down my glass. I just want it all recorded. I'm good.
0: I can't do that. It's in the back. 10-4,

0: I'll be Shaper of the Black BMW. 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Say the lifetime tag it is.
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0: It's only switching out 1342.
1: Yeah, from truck 230, we're on point off you. Well, I was planning to try.

0: 10 or 7. Four, five, nine, the 10. The 911 hang up, King Street and Mullen Road. Southfield stated they received an open line 911 call from a 911 phone mapping with a large radius. We also received quite a few phone calls from the area with the same 911 phone.
1: Good morning, 29th Era, 1930.
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1: Sorry, that was Alpha Foxtrot 01882.

0: 456.
1: In the area of 12 Weymouth Road, an off-duty Longmeadow sergeant has one dog in custody. She can only stand by for a few minutes.

443 freshwater anum. If I will be joining in, he'll be taking the calls at that point. Niner 7002.

0: service, 339, fire department clear. Robert, they coming.
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1: Six Flag and Jacob Hines responded 332 North Maple Street, 332 North Maple, Crescent Lake Road in Ashley Commons. 8-year-old female has collapsed, has had a possible seizure, now alert and crying. 816.
0: I think 332 North Maple Street, 332 North Maple Street. Cross of Lake Road. An 8-year-old female collapsed, had a possible seizure, and now is alert and crying. She was unconscious for approximately 20 to 30 seconds.
2: 332 North Maple, Roger.

0: sprout. Do we have any gray and white dogs registered in the area of 12 Weymouth?
1: Is there any name?

0: automatic that's coming to North Maple. 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
1: Another one copy.

0: that and I will be responding out in turn for the dog.
1: All right, thank you. Do you know the book, please?

0: 7, Birchwood Terrace, off of George Washington. Number 7, Birchwood. 77-year-old male fell last night. Now it's hip pain. Are you able to move the bikes?
1: Check medic and Jacob Ryan's response hot to 7 Birchwood Terrace, 7 Birchwood off of Birchwood Road for the 77-year-old male. Fell last night, has hip pain, unable to move his legs, and has recent back surgery at 8:31.
2: Where to?
1: Patterson.

0: 就是。
1: 4-66.
2: We'll be Elmby Spring Garden. Take a passenger Alpha Delta 22257. And I copy it says.
3: Okay. I'll be out at 0 for my view.

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1: Oh,

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0: 926 on a black Rogue to Anthony Lucello out of North Derby.
1: Roger, Evan on a black Honda Pilot. I'll be attempting a stop for Washington and Chitter.
0: Be in the area for attention.
2: Yeah, 669.

0: the square by the new one.
1: On Elm or 190?
0: Yeah, my apologies. It's going to be by Elm, the west entrance. Mass 3 Romeo Mike Yankee 843 RMY 84.

That's 34 and a quarter. I was just involved in a minor signal for 91 South by the 47 mile mark. If you can get a hold of the troop.

0: 52, is that you, I'm in calls. Should be a heavily tinted red sedan in the area. I got to be on it if you can stop it for me.
1: Yeah, sorry, background. Go again.
2: Signal 391 South at 46.
3: We're notifying the troop, but S-34 just got involved in a signal 4 on 91 southbound. He said mile marker 47.
1: Yeah, roger. I'm headed up there.
2: Thanks. Okay, Bravo, Mike, 62875.
3: S-34, can you go with that plate again?

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1: Yeah, I think he may be further south. He gave us a mile marker. I'll try and raise him.

So he is closer to the, I believe, aquatic by target in Windsor.

0: witnessing two S-34s accidents. He's southbound just prior to the target exit 39 in Windsor.
1: S-34, of course. I just have FYI, the troops out with me.

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1: Roger.

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dispatch to Thompsonville, still respond to 701 Enfield Street, 701 Enfield Street, for fluids from a minor MBA occurred in the parking lot. No PI. 702.

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08372, the Avidity is now north on Taylor. Caller is no longer following them. And you'll be seeing the caller at 10 Meacham.

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0: 41 patient called BC.
1: In the area, I have a follow-up for you. 8 Danny Terrace regarding that evading that occurred at 10 earlier. Caller states they have video footage of the evading.

We're clear off the air for first. Can you make an addition to the cabinet? There was a notification made to the building inspector, health department, social services, by the police department. They'll be remaining on scene.

Srivastava. You ready? Oscars will be Mass, Passenger 3, Foxtrot, George Echo 6-4. Mass Commercial, Yankee 7-5, 419.

0: Before they ask, if you haven't done it yet, can you please print hold the status? And I'll be clear, case on the summons, Boswell's has it.
1: Edgar, do you need SBRC to fly on AERO?
0: Not the RO, it's going to be for Darren. I have just had some shoot. Thank you.
2: Seven, we've been disregarded and we'll be back.
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0: for further debate.
1: Do you have the file files in hand? Can you confirm that Kevin James 1 is signed?
2: And it is. Thank you.
1: Roger, can you put myself 452 and S52 on a paper service at 3 Chapel?

0: 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Call the Manchester.
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1: Yeah, sorry. I'll be clear again. Okay.
2: Four for three, my computer's not working. Can't get it. I'm listening. Connecticut Alpha Uniform 81105, passenger.

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0: 456. An 07 of the 10. The 911 hang up at Kennedy Middle School. Red elevator number 1 set off an automatic emergency button. Came in on the fire line. Made contact, and the caller stated they bumped the button while they were cleaning.
1: Good, second copy. Second advice.

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1: Ten zero six base. I'll be in service with 372.
2: Roger.

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1: That's even noble.

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1: Signal
0: 3. Bravo, Juliet, 45885. And Captain 8, exit between Prince Hold.
1: Roger, do you think you'll need a hook?
0: Standby.
2: Request for the hook, correct?
1: I asked him on the phone with him now.
2: Roger, thank you.

Thank you.

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1: Acura, looks like plate matches.

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1: Roger, what would you like the violation to be?

0: 5, 9 to 10, 10 to 7 when you're all set there. A motor vehicle complaint in progress, Route 5 and Riverdale Road. There's a small white Toyota SUV ran off the road and then left south on Route 5. Unsure if it hit another vehicle. There was a loud sound. The cop can be seen at home.
1: And then a copy from Shaker Drive, Washington.
2: Next one.
3: 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What's that?
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2: Nine from 1007. I checked all the way down to East Windsor Line. I'm coming up on 5 and south now.
3: Roger that. We're going to step out and talk to the complainant. You can probably disregard at this point.

443. Can you try to run a mass temp? One X-ray, 7 November. There's also a Tango pop-up before that, but not sure if it's applicable.

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0: 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Connecticut, Bravo Uniform 60754.

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1: Dispatch, Enfield monitors returning the 2 Briarwood Drive to Briarwood, cross of East Gate Lane and Deepwood Road for the complainant who can see smoke coming from the trees behind his house, 1250.

0: Dispatch car 6 is out on Briarwood. Do have light smoke in the area. I'll be command investigating.
1: Car 6 on scene with light smoke in the area, investigating 1253.

text medical response to 9 Hartford Ave, 9 Hartford, cross of Alden and Wade, 72-year-old male needs transported as his wife is unable to care for him and due to her medical condition. 1253.

0: 7's arrival.
1: Yeah,
0: 11 from Monterey. Come on down to 16 East Gate.
2: Pretty soon.
1: Dispatch 7.

0: 16th Precinct.
1: Come on down 16 East Gate. We're just trying to figure out what's going on back there.
0: Breezing.
2: This is
0: Chief, they're burning stumps and debris in the backyard.

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2: Cap, do you want 14 to come to another location? Not right now. You gotta have the machine out here. I'm gonna have him put it out. Roger.

0: 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We're going to hold engine 11 and engine 14.
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0: Okay, Alpha Zulu 23013. I had on a black Mercedes ML350.

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0: dispatch from Briar Road Command. All fire units clear. 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
1: Roger, did you want it to stay as to Briarwood or Eastgate?
0: Actually, it's 82 Simon Road, so if you could change it, thank you.
1: 182 Simon, and you're clear for 209.

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0: Four, the 10. A signal 4, no PI, 160 hazard Ave, 160 hazard Ave, Carver's to pick up. State, no PI, no airbags, but they're pulled into the Sterling lot.
1: Seven 5 copy.

0: He was in for the of the square from goals. Sorry, Elm. Bravo SD 49172.
1: Better.

0: 10 for the signal for an OPI 160 hazard AV. They're pulled into the Sterling's lot.
1: Yeah.
0: 474, disregard.
2: Bravo Delta, 61207.
3: Did you sign 10, wait, the 10 after you said unavailable?
0: No, that was unavailable. Misheard. 7-4, you can continue as the 10.
4: Roger.
0: Or disregard. Thank you, 5-6.

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1: 15 Edgewood Drive, 15 Edgewood Drive, across the Snow Road. 80-year-old male broke out in a cold sweat and showed signs of dizziness.

0: 6812 Monroe Muffler, 60 Freshwater Boulevard. 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
1: Ten 06 to base. I'll be on a follow-up at 437 the Meadows.
0: Roger. 437.

0: This is Ashok Sonikin. How's your going to respond to Moody and Taylor? Moody by Taylor for the gray CRV. Both driver and passenger are here or passed out in the middle of the intersection. 1336. And it sounds like they may have started moving.
1: Headed north on Taylor right now from Moody and Taylor.
0: They have moved northbound on Taylor.
2: Was that with engine 12?
1: Correction, 459 and 1006, they're headed southbound on Taylor Road.
2: Engine 34 is responding.
0: 34 responding, 33.
2: What's that with engine 12?
1: Correction, 459 and 1006, they're headed southbound on Taylor Road.

0: American Matador, 115 South George Washington Road, 15 South George Washington, crosses south and middle. It's an 86-year-old female who pressed her button with no contact. There is an alert for key info, and also they're asking you to press the button once you make contact. 1347.
1: Sig 12E 15 South George Washington Road, 15 South George Washington Road, 86-year-old female, pendant activation, no contact, there's key info.

0: 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Second party, Heather, negative and suspended 16.
1: Okay. Thank you.

0: Dispatch the next static in Hazardville, respond hot to 252 Hazard Ave, 252 Hazard, cross of North and Cedar for the 74-year-old male with chest pain, heart response 1349.
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2: Roger.

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1: Yeah, 15 South George Washington.
0: Roger that.
1: Landing 40, EMS 3.
2: Go ahead.
1: We just made it out to 91. Do you want to send it to that last call?

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1: Separated 12E, 252 Hazard Ave, 252 Hazard Ave. It's for an 80-year-old male, just in.
2: In room, from parole.
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0: Okay.
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0: Under no medical on South George, Washington, Medic 1, do you want to head over to Hazard Ave, Medic 4 can stand on?
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1: Roger, any need for a sheet?
0: Nope.

Hey, thanks, Marcus. Clear the crash report. 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
1: Medic 4 completely unreadable.
0: Medic 1 on route to Johnson.
1: 1 to Johnson, 1402. Medic 4 all back, 1402.
0: Do you want to fly 1 or fly 2?
1: I had you in fly 1.
0: Okay, I'm in fly 2.
1: Head office.

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1: Okay, did you get another collect for 524?
0: I'm doing it right now.
1: Thank you. Can I call the brother-in-law?
0: I already took care of it all.
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0: text that again, I'm still respond hot to 16 Windmill Road, 16 Windmill, Southeast 8 Lane in Simon Road, 54-year-old female, weak, dizzy, vomiting, passed out, but now all awake. At 1417.
1: Right,

0: 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Ethan 3.7.
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0: 384 is a 10. A check welfare of 152 Cottage Road off of Bridges out of Lakes. Well, being checked on a Stephanie Gomez. She called her brother last night saying she needed help and then hung up. Family has not been able to get in touch with her since.
1: I know.
2: 384 copy, 5 number.
3: Well, so.
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0: clear.
1: The Enfield Inn, 6 in progress. The caller's at the main office. Has it on video that a male party was assaulting a female in the woods?
2: Okay. 107 copy. Is it active right now?
0: Confirmed.

0: 433, copy to 10.
1: Do you still have the license for the female party?

0: Affirmed, 10 for a 6 in progress. Enfield in the male caller at the main office states he saw a male assaulting a female in the woods on camera. He has it. It's active.
1: Careful.
2: It's like something showing him at his ambulance.

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1: Oh, so is he being able to wear a bald like t-shirt?
0: Person of travel. Across the field in the
2: nothing showing in the video so far.

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1: Right. She's coming off South Road now. Be there soon.
2: The end of the woods, there's a house, or the back door of the woods, and he went into the back of that house.
0: Seeing those pictures that he was telling us about?
3: Dispatch, Cooper Car 1 and Route.

0: 416.
1: 22.
0: Okay, motor vehicle complaint in progress. Elm Street and the West Coles Plaza. We checked on camera, nothing showing. College states there's four kids on e-bikes in the middle of the road doing tricks.

0: 16, is there a direction travel?
1: Negative. And Roger, 372.
2: Roger 12, 14, 33.

0: Magnet number four.
1: Mag number four, taking one patient ALS down to Hartford Hospital.
0: Four to Hartford, 1433.
2: He's saying he doesn't know. He wasn't paying attention. He said he could show you.

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1: Seals might be made for the containment.

0: the video, and I'm sure that nothing's showing. I think what he's filming is the building beside us. Maybe the daycare. But there's no people in this video.
1: Dispatch to Thompsonville, a still alarm. 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
1: Roger, Ladder, you're responding 1435.
0: 23 for Thompson.

0: 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What was your last? Roger, you guys.
1: 46, you can put me in the area of that motor vehicle. Fine.

0: 84, I should be all set. 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
1: Ladder crew with a stretch, you do 21st at Thompsonville.
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1: Medic.
0: Roger, Medic 2, you're responding 1437.
2: Good.
3: Property is completely surrounded by a fence. We have cameras all over. There's absolutely nothing going on here. That's a daycare.
2: See the fence through the wooded film that you
0: have. 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
5: 14-30. Vehicle picked up by the owner. That was 6.
1: Truck 41 responding, all of us, go. Roger
0: 41, 1439.
5: Roger. 15, we clarified it.

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1: Okay.
0: Before 1006 calls it a day, are you all set with units out there?
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1: You need me?
3: Roger 21, 1439.
0: Calls it a day, are you all set with units?
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1: 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There he is.
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0: dispatched to North Johnsonville responds to the area of 160 Brainerd Road, 160 Brainerd Road for a report of a transformer explosion, fire in the pole, and possibly spreading to the ground. Timeout 1441.
1: Fines responding.
2: And you can take that. 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I'm going to have to deal with you. Please.
0: I'm sorry, we are super busy in here. A5, I have you responding to Brainerd Road 41. I hear that you're going to be clear from Enfield Street, also responding.
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2: 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Respond to Alcorn School, 1010 Enfield Street for a smell of gas in the building, 1445.
0: Engine 14 will be interrupted.
2: Roger, 14, 1445.

0: Wait, can I get the arrest time?
1: Oakmont Commander, dispatch.
2: Yes, dispatch is on.
1: Yeah, start at EverSource, please. 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
2: Roger, EverSource, call Oakmont.
3: Vander Road Command, truck 41, stop short of the scene and just warn traffic.
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0: Please.
3: They can come by truck 41, just have them slow down.
0: Juliet Oscar Sierra Hotel Uniform Alpha Garrison Golf Alpha Romeo India Sierra Oscar November DOB is going to be 329.95.

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1: Engine 14 will be on scene.
2: Roger, 14, 14,
0: 14. Sure, right now. Reminder, I am on, I'm on, let you know when I'm off.
3: The upper offices for us.
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0: dispatch on.
1: I'll give you a situation under control. 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
0: Roger, under control. 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
2: Well, I'm back in
0: time.
2: Two are on
0: scene. Two arrival 1450.

0: dispatch from A5?
1: Dispatch, Tom.
0: Just in case you get called, he had the power shut down in this area from his dispatch, so there may be people without power.
1: Received, thank you for that.

0: 94 to Medic 6. Yeah, it looks like the stoppage up in front of you guys is in the left lane. You might want to try pushing to the right. Okay.
1: Sprint car 1. Reading throughout the house, thermal faulty detector, recommends replacement. All fire units will be clear.

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You're going out at 1458.

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1: Nothing showing, alarm sounding at 1502.

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1: Go ahead.
0: Yeah, if you can get a representative from building the grounds to come out this way, they're going to have to look at the issue here.
1: Appreciate it.

0: Dispatch 9 Delta Medic, responding 17 Nancy Drive, 17 Nancy Drive, with a cross of Verna Lane and Pine Grove Ave for an 85-year-old female, sick, sleepy, and slightly confused. You're going out at 1508.
1: Medic 1.
0: Proceed, Medic 1.

0: dispatch to North Thompsonville, also responding 17 Nancy Drive, 17 Nancy Drive, with a cross of Barnell Lane and Pine Grove Ave. For an 85-year-old female, sick, sleepy, slightly confused, you're going out on a hot response. Medic 1, your response will also be hot.
1: Teleport commander, dispatch.
0: Go ahead.
1: Yeah, we'll be under control here. It was an issue with a hot water heater. Eversource is going to red tag it. I know really intense field in ladder 20 will be put in shortly.
0: At 1510.
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1: 49 to 10, Sierra 15 at CHR 153 Hazard Ave. 153 Hazard Ave came in at side entry door.

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0: 480 of the time, good afternoon. 6 in progress, 229 Columbia Road, 229 Columbia. It's a third party caller. Complainant says she just got a call from her son stating he's there fighting with his ex girlfriend. She's not sure if it's physical this time, but it has a history of being physical in the past.
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0: Teleport Commander, dispatch.
1: Go ahead.
0: Yeah, right, go ahead and terminate command. The building, back to buildings and grounds, Oklahoma and field rep, along with Eversource, will be clear.
1: Copy.
0: Yeah, go ahead and terminate
1: command. 15-15.

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dispatched to Heatherville and Engine 51, responding STR Holdings, 10 Water Street, 504 Hazard Ave, LLC, building number 8, for a fire alarm, fire water flow. 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

0: dispatch, unit 34 is on scene. Two-story ordinary, nothing showing. We'll be on investigating. Hazard 6 will be coming in.
1: Two-story, nothing showing. You're out there at 1332. 4, you're clear, Harper. 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
2: Dispatch, XL Medic at Thompsonville, responding 5 Meadow Street, 5 Meadow, with a cross of John Street and Claremont Ave. Sir, for a 79-year-old male, difficulty breathing. You're going out on a hot response at 1533.
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0: 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Coming off of Robert Road, stage at the water supply.
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Every two to my name, date of birth. 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Delta Echo, Ocean Lima, India Victor, Echo India, Romeo Alpha, first name Christian, common spelling, 0210-1998.

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0: 406. 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
0: Appreciate it. It's going to be Route 5 by the state line for a white SUV that's sitting in the right southbound lane. It may be unoccupied.
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0: vehicle complaint hazard in Phoenix. A silver Subaru Outback tried to force the caller off the road. Also just ran a red light. It's currently eastbound.
1: Hey, 9-1-9, Jake Mitchell. 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

0: 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Does the complainant wish to make a formal complaint?
1: She said he's available by phone.
2: I didn't try to get him on the line, though.

0: Operator dispatch.
1: For 66, I copy the call, my dispatch.

0: dispatch, Nexon Medic in Hazardville, responding 122 Webster Road, 122 Webster, with a cross of Arbor Road, for an 8-year-old male, fell and broke his arm rollerblading. You're going out at 1600.
1: Medic 4.
0: I say Medic 4.

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2: Clear, vehicle removed.
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0: 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If you want to slide over here.
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0: I just dispatched that call. We received it from the PD. We'll assign you to it.
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1: Sir, 139 responding.
0: Sample car 230, you get hold of 2, truck 230.
1: Holding the assignment to truck 238. Sorry, sir.
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0: Parkway Pavilion, 1157 Enfield Street. This will be for a resident that eloped about an hour and a half ago. He is back now and they just need to report it.
1: Good afternoon, 1338.
0: Good afternoon.

0: 1323. 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
1: 22.
0: Taken 18 at New Day Church, 1551 King Street, 15 551 King Street. You see a complaint there regarding a disheveled male who walked through the bushes from the Enfield Inn, was talking about being chased and dragged and saw a female possibly being kidnapped. They would like to speak for an officer.
1: 10-4.
2: 90 from Brookside.
0: And 477, I do believe that the male that they're referring to is the caller from the six that occurred at the end of day shift.
1: 10-4.

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Appalachian Park by Summer, the Elm Street by Summer with any combination C Charlie 358078, Charlie 358078.

0: of anybody on the Elm Street of Larson and Coles.
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0: Perfect. 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

0: Dispatch, XL Medic and Thompsonville, responding Yale New Haven Health Urgent Care, 55 Hazard Ave, with a cross for Fresh Heart Boulevard. For a 67-year-old female, dizzy, slurred speech, confusion, possible stroke. You're going out on the hot response at 1634.
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0: operating names and date of birth. Are off the vehicle you ran. Skyland is Sierra, Kilo, Yankee, Lima, Yankee, November, November. Reyes, Romeo, Alpha, Yankee, Alpha, Sierra, 3798 out of New York.
1: Second.
0: Fabian Wilson, Foxtrot, Alpha, Bravo, India, Alpha, November. Last name Wilson with two L's, 7687 out of Mass.
1: And the third.
2: A male party just walked in, just so you're aware.
1: Did you copy 362?
0: No, can you go ahead?
1: He said a male party just walked in.
2: The 18-year-old female and the male in there, just an FYI.
0: Bear with me here, thank you.
1: And I'll take the survey.
0: Ayana, India, Yankee, Alpha, November, November, Alpha, last name Williams, common spelling 31908.
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0: Can I Party Skyline, negative 520 Prawn, no 16 out of New York or Massachusetts. Savion is negative 520 Prawn, no 16 out of Mass. And Ayana is negative 520 Prawn, permit only out of Mass.
1: Good job.

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0: 495, can you clear there? Use 11 Enfield Street, 11 Enfield Street. We got calls from both sides. The complainant saying staff threatened him, threatened to kick him out of the store over a dispute for a return. Staff is saying he tried to steal.
1: Received. Clear. I'll take the time.
0: Perfect. Thank you.

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0: In pursuit of a vehicle traveling southbound with a star chase on 91. Have you heard anything yet? Expect 49.
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0: 10-4. Sounds like it's going to be coming down 91, I believe.
2: Let me tie it up for a minute. If you have the vehicle description, we can just let you guys know if it goes north on 5 past 49.
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1: 490 and 190 and 47.
0: Maybe 91 south right now. I'm not sure where though.
2: Let me know when you're in booking. Need to give you a date prior to processing.

0: The highway had just passed the Long Meadow Curve heading into Connecticut. They are no longer following it.
1: I'll be in service. You are roving until
2: 1132.

0: 490 from 77.
1: Sorry, I'm at the overpass on 91, or I'm down below it. I'm not going to be able to set up because of the amount of traffic right now, but if it stays in, if it goes into the number 3 lane, I can safely deploy from here. Yeah, go ahead.
2: I'll be at 47 as well. I'll try to get a, one of our darts on.
1: For ourselves as well, we can try to get engage him.

0: 2 to St. Francis at 1705.
1: Right on Elm Street towards Route 5. Up near 49, I can set up.
2: Yeah, 495. I'm heading over there right now. Do we have a car as soon as I light it up?
1: It's kind of still in play. Just if it comes by, I would say just spike it.
2: The vehicle description one more time.
1: Ray Honda, Court 78, Florida plate.
2: Roger.
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0: 49 northbound for this. Obviously, where it's going to go.
1: Crossing into Long Meadow right now.

0: I definitely had it on the cameras at 506. The gray Honda, right rear damage.
1: I've got it here. It's gonna blow away.
2: It's going up and on the grass. It's going southbound on 5. We got 4 in right behind it. Try to get down the street.
1: Good there. Roof vibrator, blue light.
0: With 2 dark on it, don't try and spike it unless we can do it on a ramp.

0: I'm making good updates. I'm going to try to get down the street and make it to Quebec.
1: Yeah, I'm 5 minutes over right now. 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
1: Already done.
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0: turn on Elm Street and turning down the dead end at St. John's.
1: You're turning down St. John's.
0: Paris. Again, all good to force by feet units down here. We're going to shut it down.
2: Hey, copy spot now.
0: Turn down to Lynch Paris. He's going to flip the out the end, I think.

0: starts running towards 91. I'll be in foot pursuit shortly.
1: Roger, foot pursuit 1710.
0: Thank you. I'll go for 31.

0: A9, we're fighting with one in the water. There's a brook just south of Lynch.
1: Roger. We're going to have this happen here shortly.
2: In custody.
1: Let's see if I'll get out.
2: One in custody, 1712.
3: You're out here on Lynch. Everybody's looking on the cell phones.
1: For my flight.

0: Raider 9, do you have one in custody or two?
1: Custody.
0: Roger, just be advised, it looks like MSPs thinks there might have been two in the car.
1: That's Raider 9, keep eye, tell you the cameras and see if there's.
0: And we have two troopers from MSP and a sergeant en route.
1: What's your location?
2: Can you start firing us? Please try to help me out here. We need them to get out of this ravine here.
0: Roger.
3: Then when you're ready. Fox Alpha 16538 Hotel 519908.
4: Dispatch. Central Medic in Thompsonville, responding in the area of Lynch Terrace and Elm Street, going to be at the end of Lynch. To assist PD, we had a motor vehicle chase, and a vehicle is now down a ravine. Unknown further details. 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
1: 5, can you help me get him up this bank?
5: Roger.
1: Did you copy my last?
6: I'm like 90% sure he's a sole occupant.
1: 10-4.

0: Attorney, we got out. I don't think we'll need fire, but you can just send for $8.
1: I just put him on the phone, they will interpret it.
2: 1716.
3: Roger, they're already in row.
1: Ladder from arrival.
3: Roger. Alright, ambulance is on the way as well.
4: Right now, I'm 100% sure. When that car hits the cameras at 5:06, it's only the driver. 10-4.
3: Cameraman, what's my case number?
2: Ten oh nine. Your number is going to be 225-51-225-51.
3: Thank you.
5: Just breathing.
2: On the way, I'm going to have him step it up.
3: To Elm and Lynch Terrace, if you're stepping up to a hot response or having a report of a difficult breathing.
4: I believe they took 48, then the Route 5.

0: 23.
1: Go.
0: Way out here. He ditched the backpack. Not sure if he ditched anything else.
1: Yeah, Roger. I'm 5 and 7 on the 3.
0: See.

dispatch, XL Medic and Hazardville responding 354 Hazard Ave, 354 Hazard Ave, for the cross of South Maple Street and School Street for an 86-year-old female to fall, unable to get up. The neighbor's currently talking to her through the door. They're unable to get it open. Unknown injuries or loss of consciousness. You're going out on a hot response at 1721. Medic 6.

0: 23, am I charging off any issue?
1: Roger, I already hit it, but I can cancel if you don't need it.
0: No, I'll just leave it. I'll let you know.
1: Okay.

0: Have you got a return of it?
1: It's negative, file one, status revoked on an 08 Honda Civic, color gray, last registered to a Tina Raymond out of New London.
0: Roger.

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Car wreck, pull wires on the vehicle. Driver still in the vehicle, however, uninjured.

0: 34 dispatch.
1: Go ahead.
0: We will need an officer out here if we're going to have to force entry.
1: Breezy, this is going to be a minute. We don't have an officer available.
0: Okay.
2: Dispatch. Columbus ETL, he's already on the street. If you could ask for a switch reply for me.
3: 1728. Yeah, sorry, we're receiving the call. Incoming units to Winkler, Eversource, 0531.
4: Thank you. CN truck 230 is on scene. As reported, pole and wires down the roadway. R20 will be establishing while I'm talking about this.
5: Have to have force entry on a medical, and they're just asking if an officer can head out there to meet this report.

0: that?
1: I'll be clear of Coles. Where is the Forest Entry at?
0: It's going to be 354 Hazard Ave, 354 Hazard Cross of South Maple School.
1: Greasy, don't be starting that way from Coles Plaza.
0: Thank you.
2: $45 will also be run.
3: Go ahead, Chief. Can you enter the scene from Newberry Road, please, for traffic control? And Barker.
2: The owner of Palumbo with Connecticut Bravo November 11675, and I've got a vehicle stopped directly behind me. I'm not sure why.
4: If you get a chance, can you just grab my spike? They're just south of Lynch Terrace on the driveway.

0: 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Could you come over to the ambulance?
1: Wait a second, vehicle clear. I'll be all set.

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1: Yeah, Roger. Still need somebody to go to that lift assist.
0: 360 is going to go.
1: Roger.

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360 no quarters. 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Crayons, hey Kilo or Roger, A Alpha, and November, Z Zulu, first name Joanna, J O A N N A, 354 Hazard F.

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0: casual fire.
1: You wouldn't mind a motor vehicle complaint. It's going to be on Highland Park. We took three separate calls for individuals on e-bikes or mopeds racing up and down the street. One of the complainants at number 17 would like to be seen.
0: We're not there. I'm with Sheriff. I can head that way.
1: Thank you, 363, can you describe?

0: clear Lynch, and I'll be unavailable for 22-4-66. Do not Lynch your rears. Headed to Montana to retrieve the dart.
1: Great, instructor, there you go. 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Yeah, 10-4, we're off here.

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2: 10-4.
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2: I can advise.
1: Sounds good.

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93. The first one, the two Juliet 3295 motorcycle, is coming back canceled out of Mass. And the second one, 257309 motorcycle out of Mass, is expired.

0: 2593 O with any mail parties over there. I'm just inquiring if 93 is out with any males over there. If there was a name last time that was given that was false.
1: Yeah, Roger, I'm out with multiple parties.
0: Sure. 362,
1: I'm starting that way from 22.
2: Perfect, thank you. Is there anybody close by that can slide up that way?
1: Five 29, I certainly can.
2: You are the best, thank you.

0: 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Do you have it in for me?
1: 8 Whiskey 4 Delta Mike 1 Tango Echo Charlie 13056.

0: and the day will be out of Connecticut. Roman, Romeo, Oscar, Mike, Alpha, November. First name, Jeremy, Juliet, Echo, Romeo, Echo, Mike, Yankee, 10/29/96, Connecticut.
1: Sends it out.

0: fees. 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
0: That party is -520 prawn, no 16 out of Connecticut, showing him suspended out of mass.

and 495 Hecklers. Traction, so Derek or Devin Loper.

0: Four Sunshine Bays, clear FA, I close that out.
1: 495.
2: Go ahead.
1: We had a call on B shift today on Highland with Derek Lopez. There's no report written yet. It was an 18, and then I have a 6. Is on a 2026 Ford F-250 to a Frank Polenta out of Erie, Pennsylvania. And the additional information, it just states field name, suspension, field value, no. There's no plate attached to it.
2: Thank you. That's all I needed. Just negative 5-1. Just got the deal real quick.
1: Yeah, the 18 was not from today. That was also from me.
2: Thank you.

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1: Nada mal.
2: A motor vehicle complaint heard Elm Street by the highway, last seen westbound on Elm for what is described as a tricked out green Jeep Wrangler that was driving erratically.
1: Roger.

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1: Go ahead.
0: Alpha Charlie 2, Delta Hotel 6, 25778.
1: Mass.
0: Roger.

0: 23, that vehicle is negative file 1, valid on a 2013 Hyundai Sonata color gray to Natalie Cardona out of Springfield.
1: Roger.

0: 3604, is that DMV still holding?
1: It is.
0: I'll be in room 5 in Belmont.
1: Okay, thank you.

0: 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I can play when you're ready. AF 35799.
1: Vehicles.

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0: Route 5 by 190 westbound on-ramp, and it will be blocked off, so it'll be shut off. And 512 will be also 55 190 westbound, blocking off the off-ramp from Pearl Street, or to Pearl Street.
1: Turning both the on and off westbound ramps are closed.

dispatched to the next medic to respond to Parkway 1157 Enfield Street for an 83-year-old male who's not eating or drinking, having difficulty swallowing. The TCU North Room 43, Bed A. Hold response. Bed A, acute.

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0: A 1211 Darrow Drive, 11 Darrow Drive. Caller states that her son and daughter are at the house and they're not, correction, daughter and son-in-law are at the house and they're not supposed to be there. She's very confused. She called on 911, which is mapping to the Darrow Drive address, but she was insisting that she was at an address on Enfield Street. Just looking at the check welfare, which was the last time we were out there, it mentioned that she has Alzheimer's.

0: 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We'll be back online, ALS, until 0730.
1: Good morning, ALS, until 0730.
2: 456. You. That'll be the state inspector. 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Roger.

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1: Make contact with that party. 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She's all over the place.
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Hold. And it's just going to be for dementia evaluation.

0: $4.95. 1297 Prospect Street, 97 Prospect. Complainant says that her husband stole her vehicle out of Pittsfield, Mass. She reported it there and believes it's going to be at that address. 3 Mass Reg, 5 Papa Kilo Tango 67. Be advised it is not currently listed as that one.
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